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0: Please, I beg you, I beg you, I beg you, I beg you, I beg you, I beg you, I beg you, I beg you, I beg you, I beg you, I beg you, I beg you, I beg you, I beg you, I beg you, I beg you, I beg you, I 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

Still a.

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0: Yeah, just watch my son and know how to play. 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Yeah. Everybody making the best of what they got. Hey, look. I know the coaches always working, but they never change. I'm not going to wait with you. They got to be better. The older that I get, I'm feeling membership. But as I look into my son's eyes, I still see his better sense. I see my inner child in him, and still the reminiscence. Me and his mama had instilled in him. And the confidence you lose, you can build again. He only got a month, barely still young. You don't love for a call.
1: You got to get on up.
0: I'm only making plays out of passing on. But then my baby gon' have babies and I'm gon' be gone. The way I'm trying to move it, it really gon' be long. I'm praying I'm here for every moment. I got a teaching that it's more than a rat race. More than a cash chase. And if you chase cash, that just means that it's running away. Instead of turning into your company, I'm gonna get on. My wife has the world done to me. Other people are behind and look at what they done for me. Don't appeal, there's only three of the four agreements. I gotta start crying everything that I've been reading. The fact that me and losing kids will never come. I think about Trayvon, Breon, my neighbor, D-Time. Praying for protection.

Yeah.

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Yeah. With the fat, they be all over chest. Boys wanna test on this bruise cat. 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

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Now, regularly,

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Evites. 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The Evites. The conversation yesterday about one who came past me day before yesterday on the cardboard, and he was rolling. He was my dude.

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On a, you know, on a business issue. And they're taken off the road and they're eligible to ride. Too much. Don't keep it at that point. It's 53 days. No, but does that make sense? It's something to think about. You want to join in on this one, but educate me. I'm baffled, man. I'm hardly supposed to do this work. 297, 1075, that is the call that, right? I'm sure you can. But 297, 1075, you want to join in on that one, I'll feel free to call me. 13 minutes after the hour, it is Hot Monica Bruce here on Hot 107.5. How about this one from Donald Trump?

0: 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And Lunch.
1: That's exactly who we are. We're Hot Water for Blue Chief. Here in Hot Water 75, the one that goes out to each and every one of you. Playing in the back of the hour, I'll sit the clock and I did throw it to you. And I do recognize, don't get me wrong, I do recognize that there are businesses.

should there be some sort of restriction in terms of why he wrote it? What reason is he had? You don't realize. I remember one time when this first came out, you might have said to him, I didn't know. And I was pushed by him. This one was on the radio, 7 years ago. And I pushed by him to work. And the day to say, I'm doing right there. Everybody came back to me. Yeah, it's just, you know, cruising. And I was like, yeah. Because, you know, the ego comes, right? I stop him, and then I'm right up behind him. I'm patting. And he's just cruising. I'm patting him. When he got to one more throw, he got to the bottom of the meadow. And he said, And I ran in deep. Yeah, so he's here. Right up. And he said, and I got three quarters of the way up the hill. That's when I started eating. Like, really, really, you know? By the time I got to the top of the hill, the day was

Yeah. I did that. That was my first experience of the event. That lady was really good shape. I got to the top of the hill, I was burnt. This is a change. So we do that our system clock. So you can call it 9-7-10-7-10-7. How do you feel about the move forward with the students? With the students. 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You can call 9-7-10-7-5. It is not long to be

0: Good morning. Can you hear me? Hello? Good morning.
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2: 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Good morning. Good to each and every one of you. This morning, it's now 6:32, so we're moving very, very quickly to the front of the morning. Hot 107.5, good morning.
0: Good morning, can you hear me?
2: I hear you now.
0: Okay, good. I'm calling because I'd like to send a very special good morning and a wonderfully blessed day to all my family members, because this evening is going to be a special celebration for my brother, Olson Leader, up at the Ocean View Golf Course and celebrating his life. Mm-hmm. I want to send it off to my family, all his friends, you know, his tennis and musician friends, because Earl was a drummer and a leader of the band at the Fairmont Southern Princess, as well as a tennis pro. Yeah. So today he's being celebrated, uh-huh. And you know what? It's going to be really, really special, because our dear brother David Lambert is going to be the main host.
2: Okay.
0: And contributions from the tennis family and the music family, and of course, my family, who are very grateful for this happening before Earl, because Earl was truly Ernie Leader's son, no doubt about it.
2: Okay.
0: Well done.
2: Yes.
0: And one more thing, I just want to say this as well.
2: Mm-hmm.
0: Earl's birthday is going to be August the 17th. So it's going to be a fresh forgotten. My dad was July the 31st. Two really world kings together. So now Earl joined Pam, my mom, my sister Ronnie up there in the heavens above. And that's what's happening. So I want to thank everyone, because a day has not gone by that people have not been stopping me and giving me their condolences. I've been truly feeling the love that Earl had placed here on earth while he lived for the years that he did. And I know he will always be in the memory of many in a good way. He is the oldest of the Leader family. So good morning to my brother Irvin. Good morning to my sister Diane. Good morning to my brother Denton. And of course, the rest of our family and loved ones. Good morning to each and every one. Because our sister Ronnie, who was the oldest, she was Aquarian like my mom. And she died March the 30th. She passed away March the 30th, 2024. Okay, thank you, my dear brother. And just know, boy, let me tell you, I was dancing in the kitchen again.
2: Okay.
0: So you and everyone at Bermuda International, and you know, you're at the place there, Intermediate Communications,
2: want
0: the best to each and everyone. And yes, get it right now. To each and every one of you, because you're all so special and you do extremely good at what you do.
2: You
0: just know how much you are appreciated each and every day. So I thank Glam, his lovely wife, my sister, for doing what they have done, and that they will continue to be blessed in the future each and every day for blessing us all with the gift that comes, of course, on 107.5 and 102.7. Okay?
2: Thank you so much. It's very kind of you.
0: You're welcome, my dear. Take care and always a blessing, okay? And be careful out there on the street.
2: Okay, that's the plan.
0: Oh, yeah. Because I'm telling you, crazy out there on the bike. But you know what? As long as there's life, there's a and there's a border bump, and that's where we have to be if I haven't faith. Okay?
2: Okay.
0: All right, my dear brother.
2: Have a nice day.
0: You have a better one than that. Thank you, hon. Ciao for now.
2: Thank you. It is not more to do to hear about 107.5. The morning is out to each and every one.

Well, what is this pattern of discussion? Which led me to ask a story, which led me to just pick a story out by a few different times or whatever, right? So what was that discussion yesterday? And there was a scientist there who was a person who took the sample out of yesterday and used return it for further sex. You'd be thinking. So I don't know if it was just a joke or whatever, but I had a nice little question. I was like, gee, thank you. At any rate, so I stopped watching and, you know, paying attention to things like that. Then I saw another slide that was really cool. This one said, bargain basement upstairs. It's 37, good morning to you.

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Your number one pop

0: praying Christ for them. Hey, hey. I don't know what crack is. Yeah, what's up? You do it?
1: Yeah, but I'm not good, man. Yeah.
0: I like to hear that. Are you meaning that, right? You do it, right?
1: Yes, sir. Yes, sir.
0: All right, good. Yes, sir. I'm coming to get the drag. I'm going to do your trip. Don't you? Yeah,
1: no problem.
0: I'm coming to get the so listen, I got a good program. The band that took me the time. It's pretty cool. The brother jumps his stump. That's the man. I think I might have turned into a new assumption. It's a phenomenal bass player. He took a lot of the bass off Michael Jackson's little album. He just makes the bass off. He was Louis Johnson. The phenomenal bass player. He's another inventor. Not bass, man. Like, listen to that song. You said, playing.

0: and I love you. I'll always tell you that, you know.
1: Thank you, my brother. We're meant to suffer, right?
0: Yeah, well, hey, I think the greatest, the two great motives of this world is truth and love. You know, the two great motives is truth and love. And if you couple down two things as you will or right, then you begin to march forward, and everything in your life, you know? Yeah, so, hey, I love you, man.
1: Thank you, my brother.
0: And keep marching forward, you know? Yeah.
1: All right, well, listen, this is humid out there today, right? So make sure you take off.
0: Yeah, it's bad out here, Bruce. It's very, very bad. I don't even know, like, I'm going in. I'm so, like, confused from the heat. You know, like I said, we're in this tank. St. David said that big tank and the humidity or the temperature. And the tank, we took a sample read, yesterday to just make sure we're not going to pass out.
1: Right.
0: And it's up at 130 degrees, man.
1: Wow.
0: It's bad in the tank. Yeah, it's very bad, you know. So, you know, I'm trying to be careful, but, you know, every person must work.
1: Yeah, but you're smart about it, right?
0: No, I'm smart enough, man. If I ain't mastered all this time, then I need to get off the stage. So,
1: you know. All right, man. Well, be safe, yeah. And careful.
0: Yes, man. I always dare to talk to you. Hey. Always ready to talk to you in this world only
1: night.
0: Hey, and if I don't, I'll see you on the other side and don't be late. Okay? Don't be late.
1: I'll see you when I get there.
0: Yeah, let me get some stuff, man.
1: All right, you got it, man.
0: All right, baby.

it is not one of the boots here, or not one of 7 to 5. We want to give out to each and every one of you this morning. It is now 7 minutes into the hour of 7 o'clock. Good morning to you. Listen, my job is to get you up, get you started, and get you out the door. That's what I'm trying to do. So, if you are moping around the house, I'm encouraging you to let's get going. Okay?

However, now, only now, of course, it did use a now 175 feet. Thanks, so, for the best of it, booked by July 29th.

He's right, if I do it, it's safe. So, we apologize. It's not more than a week. We're here on Hot 107.5, 9 minutes after the hour of 7 o'clock. Hot 887, low 79. So, be a hero. All right? So, take your water with you this week. Thank you. I'm good. It's not more than a week. Here on Hot 107.5. Call this one from Billy Rosen. Oh, yeah, I know. I said it. Billy Rosen. Sorry, we're not going to say goodbye to the baby.

get down tonight to get up and get down tonight. Get down tonight to get up and get down tonight. Get up, get down tonight to get up and get down tonight. Get down tonight to get up and get down tonight.

price for you to spend $50 after all the settlement and say that you hear not 107.5, if you listen to my voice, I'm saying to you, good one. If you like me, you're going to be free, but I'll be free to be good one. To all my minibus operators around the island, good morning to you guys. Taxi operators, good morning to you. Just so you know, taxi operators and minibus operators are getting along just fine. They are. They are. They're holding head and head. They're leading the tourists throughout the island. They are collaborating together, which is really cool. So all the minibus operators around the island, good morning to you guys. I wish you an amazing job. And if you are in the presence of your visitors, good morning to you as well. Public bus operators, good morning to you as you truck along or bus along throughout the street. Good morning to you and your passengers. And I wish you all well. It is Hot Morning with Boosie here on Hot 107.5. I'm sending this one out to all working folks around the island because in our 6 o'clock hour, I did mention that the headline stated that the boat on cross.

different process. Right? So, I think it's the cost of the people who are willing to have a place at the high school. Right? But to all working folks around the island, this one, my friend, is

picnic or beach day? Let's keep it tasty and safe. 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

prepares to occur for Bob Nationality. We're reminded that these two beats represent far more than a cherished recording tradition. In light of the last

0: second day is very
1: and in celebration of sports having outside of the island, the Bermuda Party Market is 400 kilometers right before the Cajun Bar.

Good morning, I'm Roger Chinese Woman, the Hurricane Weather Center. The weather over the next week is becoming a lot more unsettled. Nothing trapped in organizing, but there'll be some times when the winds will pick up, the seas will pick up, but moisture is really ramping up. In fact, even this morning, Bermuda Weather Service radar is indicating a pattern of scattered rain showers within about 125 miles in all directions of Hamilton. These little bitty showers are moving into the low level flow from the southeast about 10 to 15 miles an hour. Even the lightning trackers here early this morning are lighting up off the southwest and south of Bermuda, especially only about maybe 50, 60 miles off the southwest of Hamilton. But in the meantime, if you look at the forecast models and models show a strong North Atlantic high pressure system interacting with the opposing low pressure over the eastern United States down into the Caribbean. And this is forming in a southeasterly 15 to 20 mile an hour wind flow today, 10 miles an hour tomorrow, southwesterly at 15 to 20 miles an hour over the weekend and 2 months of next week. The winds will overall pick up next week. And with that, day after day after day of moisture. Now, the tropics so quiet, we have what is left of tropical storm Alberta now over the western Gulf of Mexico. It never really was much of a rain, wind maker, more of a high surf maker across parts of the northern Gulf Coast of the United States, areas like northwest Florida, Louisiana, that area. But anyway, no new disturbances noted in the tropics now or forecast for the next 2 weeks as dry this year continues to dominate the tropical Atlantic region. Our forecast once again, though, is for partly cloudy skies now over the next 7 days, simply showery and thunderstorming. Our daytime high temperatures moving up each and every afternoon at around 88 Fahrenheit, 31 Celsius. The overnight lows each and every night or around 81 Fahrenheit, 27 Celsius. Today's winds southeasterly 15 to 20 miles an hour.

to hear you in the top 1 of the group to hear on Hot 107.5. You want to get out to each and every one of you this morning. It is now 7:48. And we're moving so quickly to the 8 o'clock hour. And of course, in the 8 o'clock hour, we will be graced with the presence of Janelle Hartman with his very interesting talk show that was called The Daily Hour. So stay tuned in for that. I thought I'll walk you down memory lane just for a minute. Yeah, OBP and Hip Hop Parade. And, you know, this is the fingers snapping and tingling and wiggling and things like that. So, with that being said, I'm not going to be a good one.

All right, Bermuda, my time is just about up. You guys are doing an amazing audience once again this morning. It is now 4 minutes to the hour of 8 o'clock. So I'm imploring you and asking you to please be safe, please be careful. My friend, don't sell and drive. Don't drink it. Stop drinking. We'll be back in a bit. With that being said, that, my friend, happens to be the show.

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And try that we can pump through the radio areas with these most important community conversations into our heart. And hope everyone's feeling today. It is Thursday. It is another day closer

hold on. I was at lunch with my business partners yesterday, and they both had pizza in there. And I was like, oh, you both were living in Georgia. You both are both in Georgia. That's pretty rare. And they're like, no, it's not. They argued. So I decided, so I got a little, hold on, that is rare. You know what? I did not realize. I just feel blue and white. I just feel blue and white. Oh, yeah, let me move on. You all are not judging me at this point. Greetings, everyone, and thanks for making

as we do our part to continue to improve our communities. Now, you all don't think that's not bad to me today, but audience, I did something. You know, I have to have a word with Mr. and Mrs. Grayson. Ben Grayson, you know, Ben Grayson. For many years, I bought one of several five headquarters in college communications, and it was a very welcoming place. It was a good place to be, the best place that you would ever go to work. And then yesterday, I was at PhD, and fellow Tim Swan, not Soria, but Tim Swan. Dr. Tim Gorgeous College. But I have to question Mr. Brayson and Mrs. Brayson about the counterfeit or any counterfeit flags and red and blue all the way through it. Now, I will be at Insider Communications a bit later today for an interview with Nikita Robinson on the work of him. And my hope is that between now and then, some things will happen to make me feel more comfortable. So, just want to say that publicly. I'm being harassed with my cerebral search. Now you can rid us that second day when you are a sponsor again. I'm not like that anymore. You can always tell I'm a vision. I'm not like that anymore. I don't trust things anymore. Okay? And we've got Superman wanted to say good morning to Mel, good morning to me. You look good. And it's not red. Thank you. Are we calling it? Man, you know, I thought you were better than that. I thought you were on my side. All right, folks, you got a conversation to have. You can really do that, seriously. Question of the morning is, how can we do a better job of teaching young people the true meaning of the Cotton Holiday? How can we do a better job?

I first joined my cult map camp back in 2013. I made it a point to take the meditation app and log it and have it laminated as stable. Every person who would walk into our tent would see it displayed on the entrance. I wanted people to be reminded that before the cricket, before the team, before the joint, and the rivalry, there was a much bigger reason endeavor every year. Now, recently, a few colleagues said something that resonated with me. That we're celebrating, but we're not commemorating. And I couldn't agree more. Since last evening, I attended an event at the Cricket Club in Scotland with our good friend, Rashida Godwin, presenting. I wasn't disappointed because attendance was low. In fact, there was a decent crowd. I was actually disappointed because of who wasn't there. I can understand why Corey Cotton players may not have been present. They're preparing for one of the biggest matches of the year to try and get in the team. But where were the former players? Where were the former captains and coaches and administrators and others who are still in cricket games at least that's part of the tradition? More importantly, where were the young adults and the children?

through us also begin at home and within our community. Here another point of spiritualism. In Matthew, thousands of people will pass the ground of some of the cricket club to enjoy that match. They'll enjoy the cricket, the music, the food, and seeing friends and family. But how many of you understand why we have the holiday in the first place? You know, a Facebook commenter recently summed it up well. They wrote that we're not celebrating a couple's cricket game. We're celebrating Emancipation Day and Merry Prince Day with a cricket match that we call Cottonmouth. The distinction is important. Now, I know there are people who believe history is history and you can leave it there. I respectfully disagree. Because if we ignore where we come from, we risk allowing others to define who we are. Our history isn't about living in the past. It's about understanding the sacrifices that made today possible and ensuring generations coming through after us understand them too. So, yeah, I'm not a bit disappointed. Not surprised, but a bit disappointed. Because if we truly want Cottonmouth to remain one of the most meaningful traditions, and we have to do more to commemorate. We have to do more than celebrate it. We have to teach it. And we have to make sure the next generation understands why this holiday exists in the first place. So you see the question of the morning, what

already heard you see the discussion of the morning. How can you do a better job of teaching young people the true meaning of partner? And it is a poll question. It's a very simple poll for you this morning. I thought it was simple. Do you think partners have become more about the festivities than the history? One for yes, two for no. One for yes, two for no. I think we're going to shout out to once again for Peter Dublin, from the Christian Club, everyone who was in attendance. And these events like that, you know, people love to call me out, right?

from this person seeing this, are they going to be, yeah, I pretty much be what I say I'm going to be. Not things like that I would do when I haven't. And if I haven't, that's because circumstances change and it's beyond my control. But in saying that, I

not young people with them. I appreciate those in attendance who I've got to communicate with and chat to a bit. Speaker of the House and a bunch of others, my good friend and sister Elijah, and so many others. But I think we have a duty in our community. And I say it all every day I come on this show. I say we like, love, share.

point out, this information that we share isn't just between us. It's necessary that people beyond us receive it. It's necessary that people beyond us engage about it. Right? I've already been vulnerable and told you.

instruction as a child. Why do you have emancipation day? I'm not a child, but a young adult. Why do you have emancipation day one day and then several summer the second day? And over the years, people started saying that louder. And then, over the last 7 or 8 years, we introduced Merry Birthday in place of several summer day, right? So now, if you ask a child, oh, he's a contest team, they're going to say something to us in Georgia. But if you ask them, he's Merry Prince, it's probably been fine. We have to change that. It's up to us to change that. It's up to us to ensure that that information is shared with them. I'm really tired of people saying, oh, you need to bring in the past, meet it where it is. You know, Teo does these great videos every week, right? Something that you can know. And you know, I don't really look at the comments, but sometimes they come across my eyes. And here you have a European society complaining that, hey, well, let's go across Africa and the Middle East and see the white bodies. So you're talking about the black bodies being, you know, coming across the Atlantic. It's not saying you all can't do that. Why do I mention that? Last night the room was full of people. Look like me. A few nights prior, there's a room full of people who don't look like me that were attending a telecom meeting. I just want to say this, and I'll get to you all soon. Do not tell me that racism does not exist in Bermuda today. Don't tell me that it's something of the past. Don't tell me that in this tiny community we're not a segregated group of people. Because the proof is no longer not in our words. It's in the video, it's on the internet. It's there for all of us to see. But I'm going to get to the audience first. My apologies, I just left for a long time. This is a daily discussion brought to you by Peggy's Presence, of course. How can we do a better job of teaching young people the true meaning of class? We've got Cherie Gill says, it's up to families to talk and to teach their children, but it also should be a part of school curriculum and also embedded into the open and commencement celebrations. I think you covered all bases. I think it is up to us. It's up to families. It's up to communities. Yeah, it's an international school curriculum. And maybe the clubs can, you know, they make an effort. Last night, that was a great thing. I said yesterday, I heard the same in my room. We've got to change that. We have to get young adults as healthy, as excited, as they are to go to a bar. We have to get them as excited to receive information. That's going to be helpful. Like, some people look at it, well, how is that going to be helpful? It's not about the book of Martha Starkey. 9 out of 9 girls said, when I was teaching in the classroom, I would just do the tracks, put them in small groups, and let them act it out. Children have amazing creativity and imagination. They learn well through play. I do. I agree. We've got, Jesus Brothers says, there's so many of us on the Indians to get the history. Yeah. On the Indians, Jonathan, Eden. Yeah. And what can we do to change that change? Many of us have, many comedy attempts around the island. They are attended by children from different schools. The history and significance of what couples, could be part of the curriculum. Yeah. Yeah, but we also put it on outside entities. Right? I'm going to just walk that further, right? What about, there are adults, right? There are adults, you know, people over 30, 40, 50, who don't know

scripture of this, what have you done? And I'm thinking about the private sector. Outside of trying to keep your job, what have you done? If you're in a leadership position, if you're in an HR position, what have you done to ensure that your people know the history and the connection to Bermuda's biggest holiday? You may have an understanding of why Mary Prince is popular, why she has a park and a holiday commemorated throughout the island. I'm speaking to black people in leadership positions in the private sector right now. Or are you just women

I just feel like there were people who should have been there. They weren't. They were not. They were the young people. And in fairness, even the ABA meeting, right, about Telecom, there was really older white people. There were no young people. Like, on both sides, there seems like young people are so disconnected, right? But that's a good point taken on control in terms of making sure people know about it. You'll do our job. You'll do our job. I think we have that responsibility myself. I could have been mentioning it long before this week, because I knew about it long before this week. Right? I think I mentioned it last weekend that I'll be in attendance, but yeah, we can do a better job and talk how we communicate that to people. So it's important to racism is not a racist, and as usual, integration still goes one way. Yeah. You know what? I saw an encounter last night. I think it's horrible. She's in the same she's kind of hungry, right? And she was part of the progressive group. She was in the house. But, I think there's a real disrespect to people

treating people like the party, like the celebrity of the day, over someone who's an amateur cricket. You know, I put a question up on my Instagram yesterday, right? And I put a question up. And I said what to the speaker of the House about this last night as well. I said, who is Bermuda's Juan Carlos or Muhammad Ali? Which Bermudian athletes have taken unpopular stands, risked their careers or reputations, and fought for a cause greater than their own personal interest? Who comes to mind? The amount of people who responded to me, and I honestly can't think of anyone, tells me that we don't have any heroes among us. The closest person you can think of is Clive Bass. And I'm not just saying to people what he did, you know, for football or within football, but when Mr. Bass came on this show 3 years ago, it was the height of the Western Warriors music. Mr. Bass didn't have to say anything about that, but he did. And he pushed back against the government in his comments. Now, some of it, by his career, the most story over, he's not risking anything. Very much. But the reason that question is important is he's probably 100 years old. 100. And regardless of how you feel about integration and segregation, it was still a scam. It was still a scam that he said, among others. The fact that we can't think of one, whether it's a professional athlete representing Bermuda overseas or a consumer athlete within Bermuda, what does that say about us as a community? We are raising people in our society to be players, to be employees, to be followers. We're not raising leaders. We're not raising our critical thinkers. This business. We have probably raised the laziest generation of people. I'm talking about my generation. The laziest generation. And we have seen the results of that. They don't fight for anything, they don't care about anything. They don't give back to anything. And I don't accept the excuse that, I mean, you know, it's a strange thing, I've got to take care of myself and my family. We all do. From the Cricket Club, the Peter Baldwin, once again, thank you to everyone involved for making it happen. It was a beautiful presentation, it was an engaging evening. But let this not be the last time we get together for stuff like this. But let's ensure the next time there are people who need to be there. I want to give a shout out. I didn't get to speak to Tim McCarthy, who I mentioned from the Progressive Group. This woman could probably walk down the street on such street, off at the young people are going in to watch their favorite music. But you don't realize she's part of the reason they get you. This is why teaching people of their history is so important.

thank you to Titan Express and Mr. Sewell for ensuring we can have this discussion. Thank you. But let's turn our holidays, let's turn our moment of celebration into moments that, as the mayor started to say, commemorate

people. I love Scott Mansfield. I have a lot of respect for many of those who have played over the years. I was in Scott Mansfield last night on Saturday night.

not save me. Won't this thing cause me? All right, let's go through a few more comments. And yeah, the very first guest, I see James coming up. Again, as I said as well, these days, content has become more about the festivities than it is to once a year, keep in it. All right, so I'll go through this one and four things on this one. Maybe I'll say, you don't look at anything about the importance of a team that may not have been stressed. Hearing them, hearing them. We've got, Alyssa Levy says, that is extreme. Atheist. I have no problem admitting that my generation is probably the atheist. I think the generation behind it are probably more creative things, but I think we are very lazy. I'm not going to sit here and make excuses for my generation. I've had people in my generation legit say, we will not just fight. Our parents and grandparents did the

that is legislation as a reason. We've got the College of Arts applies to the Western student as is Mrs. Harvey. They come from the South Pharmacist on Saturday. We will have, oh, the thank you, Gordon. I was hoping someone would say it. On Saturday, we will have an historical walk. We caught that starting at Springfield in some.

my zombies analogy, straight up, and keep it real, I love it. I follow Loki. I miss that. I appreciate you, Susan. I really do. Brandon Thompson, I love his masculine opinions on sports subjects, soldiers,

I will do my best to attend, but I will be in Scott Mays for Conference Selection Night, so I do have a lot of running around to do in February and first. Conference Selection Night is going to be more than just talking about the selection and analyzing the cricket game. We're working with a large number of partners to give input to them all. Curb has given us some great information to share throughout the night, so I'm really looking forward to a really good night, and that's

something I would agree, and I will say in response to that, we all have a responsibility to ensure that that changes. Again, this is going to help. Thanks for the presence of war. Thank you to everyone who attended. Thank you to the seat of Godwin Hope. And thanks to Godwin, her husband, who I was helped say, did not get to talk to last night. But thank you for the work they're doing.

refreshment and thank you, Christ Father, the whole for just making this a thing. And let this not be the last. Let this be something to build on. And hopefully, come to Cricket Club, then you become too small to face the next Sunday out. Of course, we love fighting for Christ's school, then we'll do the grace of the year. Then, after that, we take a break, and we've got a big series coming up. And we'll be speaking about some good work

0: It's not the vanilla ice cream day, it's all just sprinkled day, well, sprinkled for ice cream. But I want to ask you all, what is your favorite flavor of ice cream? What is your favorite flavor of ice cream? Your favorite flavor of ice cream, what is it? I don't eat dairy ice cream anymore. Back in the day, I was like a rum raisin. Like, I just loved rum raisin and ice cream. Weird. But I do prefer sugar. But if I'm going to eat it, it's got to be like that cookies and cream or something like peanut butter. But I'm not like a vanilla chocolate strawberry person. Or, yeah, my office is chocolate chip cookie dough. I have some right with that. But what's your favorite ice cream? Let us know what your favorite ice cream is. In the meantime, as we have some break, make sure you do us a favor. Again, we want to make sure that these conversations land in the lap and the ears of everyone you know. And siblings with your friends, family, and colleagues. Let them know what we're discussing. Ensure that they have an opportunity to believe something new. Find out what's happening in and around them. Let's have that conversation. We'll take a break. We'll be back. And keep having your ice cream. We'll come back. I want to know what you all say as well. We'll be back.
1: Just what?

Thank you.

0: Precisely, this is the 19th year that we're supporting Cup Match. Cup Match is the event for Bermuda. I mean, when you look at all of the events across the calendar year, there is nothing more quintessentially Bermudian than Cup Match. Bermudians are known for our personalities. We are known for our socializing. We are known for our food. We are known for all of those things. And I think that is exactly what HSBC stands for. We've been here as a bank for many, many years. We are part of the Bermuda community. We want to continue to be part of the fabric of that community. The fact that HSBC is being involved in Selection Night is just extending the experience. It's not just about the 2 days. I think it's the first time we get to hear, you know, who's going to be representing, and there's always some nice surprises that come out. I think we're going to see some nice new colts come through this year, and I'm always excited when I see the young people come up. The longer we can extend the joy of Cup Match, then the better the summer is going to be.
1: Welcome back to the big show.

I did ask you, vanilla ice cream, but I was asking you all what your favorite ice cream, and I think what you have to say. You've got banana chocolate, that's rum raisin, okay. I don't know, I think rum raisin is a Canadian thing, because rum is cool. Oh, rich, that's rum raisin. By the way, I don't drink,

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Coffee. You know, I've never had coffee in my life, so I didn't even know, like, what coffee ice cream could taste like. Now we've got a Smart. It's a blue vanilla based ice cream in Marvelous. I think I remember that from like that thing. I think it was called Mrs. Swift back in the day. I think they had that. Is it Mrs. Swift? First of all, you know. I'm raising being for it. It's very, very sharp, baked, and rich. All right. There's Charles. You've got many relatives. Barbecue. I haven't had any in years. This is Mrs. Swift. You've got Barbecue and Roman Raisin. So Janet Maynard.

that it be. So I'm saying, a field within your house, where in your little field, bro? Yes, I mean, it's something new every day. Folks, you've got all very special guests for you today. Thank you, you've got Christmas in July, another giveaway coming up after this. And a lot more prizes to give away. We're thankful that you were actually given more than enough prizes, so maybe one day next week. The subject of the coach from St. George and the coach from some of the foreign nationals. We're going to give away right from next week. We're supposed to end tomorrow, but you all are rock with us, we're going to rock with you. But let's give a warm today's welcome to our very special guest. Thank you for his patience. We've got a big day to give them a warm today's welcome. Make sure I got the right tune. Here we go.

0: when you said one reason, I judged you a little bit. I'm sorry. Not so for one reason. I beat the smell of the rose in the office and you said it. I'm glad I was backstage because my face grimaced. It grimaced.
1: Is it like someone saying that they have raisins in the potato salad? That's how you look at it?
0: Oh, man. Yeah. Yeah, that's a good equivalent. That's a perfect equivalent. I think ice cream is usually vanilla based for something like so ice cream and cookie dough, vanilla ice cream, chocolate chip. Those are usually my go-tos.
1: Okay. I can dig it. But, thank you for joining us. Thank you for joining us. I'm actually going to look at conversation. Oh, actually, yeah. But, to get us to complete today, you just invite your first time. You've been on before, but for those who may not know who you are, just tell them a bit about your background and what it is that you do.
0: Well, currently, I'm a personal trainer, health coach, nutritionist, corrective exercise specialist. I run two different YouTube channels for health and happiness and the IFBB Pro HTJ, which is more like my exercise channel. I'm a new husband, just passed our year anniversary. Hey, baby. So life is good on my end, but I'm just someone that cares about health and tries to help the people around me.
1: Well, congratulations on the announcement and one year anniversary. And we've got to make sure we follow the channel first, because I'm looking at the belly this morning. That's going to be a conversation. It's seemingly Health and Happiness Foundation. Tell us about what is it?
0: Well, what I want it to become more than anything else is a pattern disruptor. People in Bermuda, I want you to look at where society is now. We have escalated high increases of obesity, type 2 diabetes, hypertension, Alzheimer's, and now we're seeing these things in younger and younger ages. One of those reasons is because the habits, the mindsets we have about health and fitness start when you're younger, and then we just continue to grow up, which is why we're in this situation. Recently, I read a study yesterday that showed for the first time in our history, there's more children in the age of 5 to 19 that's overweight than underweight. So with this pattern still continuing, where do you think we're going to be in the next 10, 15 years? What the Senior Health Enhanced Foundation wants to come in is we want to come in and disrupt that pattern. We want to try and teach what actual health is, focus on providing healthy meals, and actually get involved with children's lives to reshape how they think about health and fitness.
1: Well, if you have any questions or comments, you can send them through. We'll get to as many as possible.

0: to do.
1: It really is going to help with our expansion. So before our charity status, for the last 4 or 5 years, we've been providing healthy meals to Delaware Middle School for the underprivileged students. So now with charity status, we can extend and implement other programs that we want to implement to, again, help with that re-education and just help with broadening who we can reach and how we can affect their lives, which will hopefully better their future.
0: The key word is hope, right? It's not just a meal program, it's just hope meal program. Now, it's already making a difference in the lives of public school students. Now, tell us a bit about how the program works and the impact you've seen on children and families you've been able to support.
1: So generally how it works is I would create a program for the year and we work with one of our partners, David Thomas at Jamaican Grill. They're the one that actually creates the meal based on the plan and delivers it to the school as well. We do this about 4 days a week. And what our focus points is not just providing meals. Eating something is better than eating nothing. But again, when you're looking at who's more at stake on developing issues growing up, is lower income households because they're not getting in quality food. So we want to ensure we're getting nutrient density. We're not adding in added fats, added preservatives, high glycemic foods. It's going to be hard to learn if you're not giving your body what it needs to be fueled, to concentrate, to thrive. So that's always our focal point. We have some feedback from the counselors because of how this particular program works. I don't get too involved. I don't even know who these students are. The counselors will just say, you know, we talk to the parents, we survey the school, we have this much people that we see are in need. My job is just to create the funds to provide the need. Which is why I'm excited that we're starting the Literacy to Athletics program in January at Barclay. That particular program, I'm actually going to be more involved with the students, so I can actually, and I'm going to put the challenge on myself and put the challenge on them, that I can actually show how their muscle mass changed, how their body fat changed, how their endurance changed, and how their academics changed at the same time.
0: It's a bit more about it, because again, it seems like, we've talked about meal programs with students before, but they're focusing literally on the nutrition, like the more critical role nutrition plays in the ability to learn, to grow in students, right? It's not just about food insecurity, it's about a strong health aspect about this. But then you add another program and you'll be more involved. What do you hope this inspires throughout the meetup beyond your organization?
1: Great question. That's one of the reasons I love the Literacy to Athletics program especially, because with them, every student that we get, that we kind of teach and we show, they're not just working on themselves, they're actually going to be a representative for anyone that's around them. Now, unfortunately, there's a lot of problems when you're thinking of the health culture today. One of the things is we fall for scams all the time. Every day I'm in the gym, every day I speak to someone that's trying this new gimmick, new trick, weird diet. But by them working on the meat, and I'll talk to you guys, like I'll talk to my lifestyle clients, I can talk to you about the science, I can talk to you about other people, but once you experience it, you can see, oh, look, I'm getting results about doing 2 hours of cardio. I'm getting results about thinking I got to be in the gym 5 days a week. I'm getting results about thinking I need a fat burner without creatine. So if I can take these students, if they're falling for the same scams the adults are falling for because they have the same mindset, if I can show them, look how stronger you're getting, look at how you're going to perform better, and then the people around them can see, it's like, well, they're getting stronger, and they're not in the gym every day. Look how they're getting stronger, and they don't need to take 17 different supplements. Then themselves can now be a beacon to other people to hopefully just get the message that, all right, maybe it's not my creatine load, maybe it's my approach to health. Because one of the biggest issues when I talk to my lifestyle clients is anyone can change their habits temporarily. It's a mindset shift. Once you're able to change your mindset, your approach to how you think, what health needs, that's what I see gives you the best.

0: art. It's and it's the answer itself is pretty simple. Like if you look, let's say 75 years ago at your great grandparents' school picture, you're not going to see much of these people in that picture. But if you look at a school picture today, you're going to see a lot more. And a lot of that simply comes through, we are eating so much more processed food, and we're not moving as much. So those two combinations in itself is a major reason we are where we are now. So what I like to do, and what I want to show them, is we can now focus on, instead of processed food, whole foods, instead of, you know, being so sedentary, which we are now, the more technology advances it, the less we move, that yes, we do want you to move. You don't need to kill yourself 2 hours in the gym every day, but you do need some form of movement. Let's see how your body reacts based on that.
1: Oh, well, if you don't get your data from them, you could be making whole foods and eating healthier. Many times you say, look, and you kind of, you didn't allude to, but you kind of said this impacts a certain group of people or another, right? But there are people who say, well, it's too expensive to eat healthy. You know that always comes up. Do you see that?
0: Yep. Truthful. One, definitely again, where the Healthy Meals program comes in. Again, with without the sponsorship status, we were able to provide roughly, since we started, well, it's been about 5,000 meals since we started. On average, it's about 1,500 to 1,700 per school year. But now with the charity status, we can then expand, because that is a legitimate reason. If you want to eat higher quality food, it is going to cost more. So it takes everyone coming together to try and help. And that's one of the things my program wants to do, is we want to try and come together and see how we can do our part. But at the same time, I think we also have to be realistic. Like, sometimes people say stuff is just to make an excuse for themselves. If you don't always have to eat the highest quality food, it's just about being the best you can. And if you stop buying so much other stuff and focus on the things you're buying, you'll notice your spend isn't going to be too far off. And then you also have to think of the investment in yourself. Do you want to be on medications as you get older? Do you want to walk around feeling brain fog? Do you want to continue to suffer with this joint pain? Do you want to always feel tired and weak? But you have to expand what health means. Again, there's so many different reasons we're in the situation we're in. If your health is just, oh, I need a six-pack. I can show you a lot of people that have a six-pack and they still get strokes. Right. They're still waking up tired every day. So it has to be that mindset shift. And then at the end of the day, it's just about doing the best you can.

0: Is again that investment, again that, well, what are you doing to help your child's future? So this is again this multifaceted issue, but even how you eat before you have your baby, you are literally passing on certain genes that make them more susceptible to certain things, more susceptible to inflammation markers, more susceptible to hypertension, more susceptible to probably get diabetes. And then that lifestyle just continues. So it's important to try and get the right education for yourself. And that is a major issue where it depends on where you're getting that education from. But it's always going to work best if the family can do it. Because if it is just the child trying to eat healthier, then they feel like they're separate from everybody else. But if everyone can, again, make that investment, it's going to be best. One of the things I would tell my lifestyle clients, if they have kids, I always say, have a meeting. Teach them why you want them to eat healthier, how it is about sacrifices, but how you're trying to invest in yourself. The pattern has not changed. But the same thing's going to happen. I'm going to speak directly to women, so I'm sure women can understand this a little bit better. The way you focus on your health now, even as you age and you reach that perimenopausal state, that's going to have a direct effect on how that is. If you're not thinking of your health, once that hits, you're going to feel it a lot worse. And I think this is going back to that education. For years, women were taught, don't lift weights, don't build muscle, you're going to get bulky, that's going to be horrible. But as soon as you hit menopause, all of a sudden the new advice is, well, you've got to be in the gym and lift weights and build muscle. Imagine that person if they have the right education in their teens instead of the 60s. What opportunities this person can have? Where would they be now? Are they going to have arthritis? Are they going to be falling down? Even if they're going to move, and I have so much of my clients, my older clients that come to me, and it's simply about, they need to make sure it's about improving their quality of life, that they're not going to be at high risk of falling down. If I'm working with people and reversing diabetes, hypertension in their 40s, what would happen if I had that person in their 60s?
1: The good conversation, so. Well, you're very, very, there's a lot to learn.

0: very huge task for us now. We have some amazing corporate sponsors now. I definitely want to make sure I give a shout out. We've had sponsorships from City of Hamilton, from Arc Bermuda, One Communications. We've had people come in sound concepts. We've had people come in and generate a lot of revenue for us, so we're able to help everyone else. So if you're a corporate sponsor and you think this is something that fits within your mission plan, definitely feel free to reach out. If you go on the website, helpinghandsbda.org, it's got a form there that you can just send to us if you're interested in a package. That's something you can send. On that same email address, if you're just the average person, you just want to give a donation. We have a donation port there as well. And I also have an event. I'm also an event planner as well. So we'll do events once or twice a year. And all of the money that goes directly into the program, we're looking into doing a Soca cruise possibly in September. But our big event for this year is going to be October 17th. We're teaming up with Jumuiya Africa, and we're going to have a African gala. That's Saturday, October 17th. So again, if you're someone that likes to have a good time, you can participate, party, and get to a good
1: cause. All right. Let's go to the audience real quickly. Do you have classes for people who have had a stroke or some sort of struggle?
0: Not classes for people with a stroke. My approach for most things is let's deal with health holistically. That's a great question because how we are taught about health is, you know, you're going to go to your doctor and your doctor will be like, oh, well, your blood sugar is up. Maybe you need something for your blood sugars. But you never address the root problem. A few years later, your blood pressure is up. Let me give you something for your blood pressure. You still never address the root problem. Your cholesterol is creeping up. Let me give you something for your cholesterol. On average, about around the age of 65, most people are on 4 or 5 different medications. My approach is I'm not looking at the branches. I want to deal with the root problem. They're called lifestyle illnesses. They're pretty much coming from your lifestyle. And hopefully I could prevent all of those things from happening. If you just look at a lot of the symptoms that come up, it's the basic, just want to keep it basic and simple. It's generally coming from high amounts of insulin, high amounts of inflammation. If I can see what you're doing, your lifestyle, your eating habits, that can control those things, I need to talk to each lifestyle client about stroke prevention, diabetes prevention, hypertension prevention, because everything we're doing is making sure the body can work efficiently so those things are less likely to happen.
1: We've got another question. Judith Ross is asking, Morgan, are there any basic things for persons with dementia or that they should not be eating, or they should not be eating?
0: I would always say to keep it simple. I think it's important, and I really do mean this, you have to be very careful where you're getting your information from. I would say there's a lot of people, it's really easy to sound smart in a 30-second soundbite. It's important you can go to someone and it's someone you can continue to get information from. So I'll say always look for groups and programs that's around your environment that you can constantly get that information from. But just to try your best to answer that question, it's always good to look at the balance plate. I think it's a good guide because it just teaches you what a balance plate looks like. When you look at the average person's plate, it's probably just going to be carbs and meat, and predominantly carbs, like half the plate carbs, maybe some meat, maybe a little trickle of vegetables. But when you actually look at what a balance plate looks like and you're dealing with portion sizes, you're going to notice that balance plate is focused on whole foods, low glycemic foods, nutrient-dense foods. Those are the things that's going to help. Because even what they're seeing with, like, Alzheimer's and dementia, a lot of that's a precursor is, again, high amounts of insulin, high amounts of blood sugars. So it's about what are you eating, what are you doing to stabilize the blood sugars. Now, to quick plug in, this is why I would always say my For Health and Happiness podcast, because this way when someone has a question, because I know we're in a restricted time period, I can actually sit down, break down the question, and give you some real advice. So if you're on YouTube, For Health and the letter Happiness, drop a question there. We do question and answer periods, or we just do basic topics. I believe this weekend we're going to be talking about low-carb diets. That way I can sit down, gather information, and we can have like a 10-15 minute conversation instead of like a 1 minute reply.

I'm a person who is pretty obvious, but anyone who knows me knows that I like junk food. I like tomatoes and all forms. And when you said just now about balanced plates, I have this picture in my head of typical Bermuda summer where we're at a barbecue and we've got macaroni cheese, cheese and rice, salad, potato salad, like all those are called in their own plate.

0: was like, all this dressing on it, right? And I'm not being judgmental. I'm just saying, look, folks, this is who you are. And I think what he's trying to say is like, yo, we've got to take care of ourselves and all of this. We don't have to worry about it later.
1: Yeah, it's always, I just view it as that investment in yourself. And, you know, the beautiful thing about health is, like, if I went out right now and ate a pizza, it's not going to do anything to me because all of my other meals is, what am I doing consistently? Consistently, I'm thinking of what's a balanced plate for me. Consistently, I'm thinking, what is it doing to my blood sugar? What is it doing to my inflammation? What nutrients is this giving my body? So that way, when I do have those one-off meals, it's doing absolutely nothing. And that's what I want for everybody. But it's, unfortunately, in people's minds, balance is, okay, well, I had a pizza for breakfast, then you have a salad for lunch, and that should even each other out. If that's what you're doing every day, this is why we're in the situation.
0: So before you go, I want to ask you a question.
1: Mm-hmm.
0: Are you one who went to your wardrobe in July or different?
1: Say it one more time, the volume dipped down a bit.
0: Oh, okay. Well, do you have red to your wardrobe this time of year, or do you typically get sick with blue?
1: Blue is probably not in my wardrobe at all. I pretty much wear red and black all year round.
0: So you're a comfort person?
1: I'm whoever it is I'm speaking with. Whoever that person's for. I don't want to get involved. I see people get reheated around this time, and I gotta remember, what am I wearing? It was almost like a gangster mentality. I don't want to go in the wrong area wearing the wrong
0: colors.
1: I'm a sensitive. I'll be honest. Top match to me, like, generally my day starts at 4:30 a.m. and I usually cut it off at about 8:30 p.m.
0: Mm-hmm.
1: Top match to me is I get 2 days where I can just take a nap.
0: It's not an idea. But thank you for the work you're doing. Like I mentioned, I hope you guys enjoy 2 days off. We'll be in touch. Have a wonderful day.
1: You as well.
0: All right. That's a big thing. So, my YouTube channel out. I definitely will check it out. I'm always looking for inspiration. I do when I go to the gym and I do my boxing. I don't get a class, but I actually go on YouTube and see what instructors are telling me.

0: neutrality.
1: Yeah.
0: Dr. King won is about uniqueness.
1: Yeah, he did. He did.
0: All right, we're going to have a final break.
1: Don't let me break this up.
0: We've got the Christmas in July after. We've got another giveaway.
1: I want someone to win again.
0: And again, you can win more than once. So stick with it. We'll come back with the hashtag for the day. And I'll give my final thoughts and wrap it up.
1: I've got a radio interview, and I never get interviewed.
0: I don't particularly like that. I don't think I'm important enough, but I'll be with you.

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1: Guess what? Bermuda's

medical thing, there's people telling us with big love to Hot 107.5 and it's showing that we can pump in radio areas with these important conversations. So it is time to be paid what to by the New York City and all the works here throughout Bermuda, or the New York City on Facebook and send us and TikTok to find out why Bermuda's favorite trend again. Ollie, it's one of the local Hot 107.5 and I just wanted to shout out to last summer, there was a senator in the Senate who spoke about what we were speaking about this morning, just ensuring young people know about the history and culture of the holiday itself, and recommended for leadership.

thanks to Bernie people support group. Yeah. Because we go Bernie over here. You know, we're just recruiting. We're just recruiting, you know. We can recruit good people. But here's the question of the moment, folks. Here is the question.

0: always said.
1: Well, about that. All right, that's great. Today is Order Solutions. I want to say I'm not a BI compiler, and I can use it. I'm going to tell you how I can use it real quick before we wrap up. So, I have a garage where I live, but it's got an opening for the pigeon stage, right? And I don't know if I've told you all before, but the pigeons seem to love my car. And when I say they pretty much give my car like a spray paint job, I mean, when I take it to the car wash, they're like, they've always hit me. But I know if there's one spot, right, that I park, where they just feel like, this is why I do my business, this is all it. So, yeah, if you're like me, you want to make me a VIP car wash. So, hashtag, what if you need to

encourage people to have conversations, even if they seem boring. I even have conversations with young people, with people who are coming into Bermuda. Like, I would have loved to see in Portuguese and Philippine people in the place last night. These are people who are now part of our community. They are part of our community. Disney has been here for years. I would love to see them as part of our community and some of these conversations with us. We have a responsibility to ensure that our history, our cultural traditions, do not get erased. And my question or challenge to everyone is, what are we, each and every one of us, doing to ensure that that is not erased? Well, that's it. This is a fun conversation for today. Let me say, it's beautiful. It's not just real time. It's not just real time. What he's doing is changing in the process. So it's not just about providing meals or food for people to eat. It's about the healthy part of it. And so

stuff from hunger, but from literacy. I love the idea. I love what he's doing. So I'm talk to his dude and check him out, if you haven't already, go check him out. Because, all right, let's take this.

said, I thought about the experience in the Ministry of Adams, and I had no idea what I was going to write. And I stuck with my book. But came in, another 22.7 at 11. Tomorrow, I'll be doing another book signing at Bromington. So if you haven't purchased my book, you can with them. You can stop by Bromington tomorrow. I'm 11, I think, as well. And I will be there for both times. So come check us out if you haven't, if you've already. Don't forget, conference last night takes place this Saturday night. You can get a

comes a giant storm in the hurricane weather center. The weather over the next week is becoming a lot more unsettled. Nothing's happening organizing, but there'll be some times when the winds will pick up, the seas will pick up, the moisture is really ramping up. In fact, even this morning, Bermuda Weather Service radar is indicating a pattern of standard rain showers within about 125 miles in all directions of Hamilton. There's a little bit of showers moving into the low level flow from the southeast, about 10 to 15 miles an hour. Even the lightning trackers here early this morning are lighting up out to the southwest and south of Bermuda, especially only about maybe 50, 60 miles out to the southwest of Hamilton. But in the meantime, if you look at the forecast models, the models show a strong North Atlantic high pressure system interacting with the opposing low pressure over the eastern United States down into the Caribbean. And this is flowing in a southeasterly 15 to 20 mile an hour wind flow today, 10 miles an hour tomorrow, southwesterly at 15 to 20 miles an hour over the weekend and 2 months of next week. The wind will overall pick up next week. And with that, day after day after day of moisture. Now, the tropics still quiet. We have what is left of tropical storm Alberta now over the western Gulf of Mexico. It never really was much of a rain of a wind maker, more of a high surf maker across parts of the northern Gulf Coast of the United States, areas like northwest Florida, Louisiana, that area. But anyway, no new disturbances noted in the tropics now or forecast for the next 2 weeks as dry this year continues to dominate the coastal Atlantic region. Our forecast, once again, though, is for partly cloudy skies now over the next 7 days, simply showery and thunderstormy. Our daytime high temperatures are moving up each and every afternoon at around 88 Fahrenheit, 31 Celsius. The overnight lows each and every night are around 81 Fahrenheit, 27 Celsius. Today's winds southeasterly 15 to 20 miles an hour.

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to rest, reset, and figure out what comes next. Aster Health is creating that space, helping people coming home from incarceration start fresh with stable housing and real support. When people have a safe place to live, they can focus on their future, not just surviving the moment.

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Wayne. 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
1: Hit.

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Spit a Spotify to qualify a spot on your side. I cannot modify, ratify. 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

he feel like I'm James Early. 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

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And I'm Maya Palacio. Bermuda is preparing for its biggest fleet expansion yet, with affiliated company Odyssey ordering 10 Airbus A220-300 aircraft. Announced at the Farnborough International Air Show, the deal marks the group's first direct aircraft order with Airbus and will support new routes across the Caribbean, Central and North America, and the wider Atlantic region. The aircraft will feature 135 seats across three classes, larger overhead bins, and improved fuel efficiency. Bermuda says the A220 will help it reach smaller and underserved destinations while adding capacity to existing routes. The airline plans to operate up to 20 A220 aircraft by 2030. In other news, police attended a single-vehicle collision involving a truck in Southampton near the junction with Granaway Heights. The two occupants were transported to the hospital for treatment. The extent of their injuries was not immediately known. Now, moreover, in politics. About 2 weeks in, the new Minister of National Security, Ryan Robinson Parachief, has outlined three immediate priorities: an adolescent substance use treatment program, automated speed enforcement, and cannabis reform. But the clearest message was on cannabis. The minister says government is moving first on hemp and hemp-derived products, along with a framework for medical cannabis, with initial implementation targeted for the final quarter of 2026. However, he is warning the public not to confuse that work with full legislation. A broader regulated system for adult recreational use will take longer because of Bermuda's constitutional relationship with the United Kingdom and the need for wider consultation across health, customs, law enforcement, and the community.

And Bermuda is finally here. The Commonwealth Games have begun in Glasgow with the CAC Games set to follow in Santo Domingo. Team Bermuda is now stepping onto two major international stages. So, keep watching as our athletes compete, chase history, and represent the island with pride. Bermuda should be looking at new personal bests, new national records, and an excited field of our athletes looking to step just a bit closer to the Olympic mark. And that is your Inter-Island Communications News Brief. It's brought to you by Bermuda Healthcare Services and the Brown Darrell Clinic. I'm Maya Palacio. Please remember to buckle your helmets and drive safely, Bermuda.

tsunami lost Chinese home in the Hurricane Weather Center, but new weather service radar is indicating some thunderstorm activity about 110 miles to our south. Additionally, however, we're also picking up on other showers, which are widely scattering at times over the western Atlantic. At times, Premier Weather Service radar has been out for maintenance this afternoon, but in the meantime, most significantly, the forecast models show a strong North Atlantic high pressure system maintaining to our northeast and interacting with the opposing low pressure area along the east coast of the U.S. and also in the Caribbean to our south. And this is falling in a moisture-laden southeasterly flow here now for today and tomorrow, becoming moist southwesterly over the weekend through all of next week. Multiple disturbances are going to be coming in through the western Atlantic now, so for the next 7 days or more, a 30-40% chance of widely scattered showers, isolated thunder showers, widely, and indeed winds expected to also stay near to above normal for this time of year for the better part of the next week. And the tropics itself, though, still too much dry dust air coming off the Sahara Desert of Africa into the tropical regions will offer any tropical depression or storms to form in the Atlantic and the Caribbean, or any new ones in the Gulf of Mexico, with Tropical Storm Bertha weakening and dissipating into the Texas Gulf Coast of the U.S. later on today. So with that in mind, our forecast again, partly cloudy, warm, mildly breezy for the next 7 days, with a 30% chance of showers and thunder showers developing any time of the day or night, while our temperatures have changed a little, that is being as high as the running and a very humid 88 Fahrenheit 31 Celsius, the lows at night, a very humid 80 Fahrenheit 27 Celsius. Through tomorrow, southeast wind 15 to 20 miles an hour. Becoming then over the weekend, southwest 15 to 20, maybe at times gusting to 25 miles an hour.

family of Austin County's home in the Hurricane Weather Center. Bermuda Weather Service radar is indicating some thunderstorm activity about 110 miles to our south. Additionally, however, we're also picking up on other showers, which are widely scattering at times over the western Atlantic. At times, Bermuda Weather Service radar has been out for maintenance this afternoon, but in the meantime, most significantly, the forecast models show a strong North Atlantic high pressure system maintaining to our northeast, interacting with the opposing low pressure area along the east coast of the U.S. and also in the Caribbean to our south. And this is storming in a moisture rain southeasterly flow here now for today and tomorrow, becoming a moist southwesterly over the weekend through all of next week. Multiple disturbances are going to be coming in through the western Atlantic now, so for the next 7 days or more, a 30 to 40% chance of widespread scattered showers, isolated thunder showers, widely. And indeed, winds expected to also stay near to above normal for this time of the year for the better part of the next week. And the tropics itself, though, so too much dry, dusty air coming off the Sahara Desert of Africa into the tropical regions will allow for any tropical depression or storms to form in the Atlantic and the Caribbean, or any new ones in the Gulf of Mexico with Tropical Storm Bertha weakening and dissipating into the Texas Gulf Coast of the U.S. later on today. So with that in mind, our forecast again, partly cloudy, cloudy, warm, mildly breezy for the next 7 days, with a 30-40% chance of showers and thunder showers developing any time of the day or night, while our temperatures have changed a little, that is daily highs are running at a very humid 88 Fahrenheit, 31 Celsius, the lows at night, a very humid 80 Fahrenheit, 27 Celsius. Through tomorrow, southeast winds 15 to 20 miles an hour. Becoming in over the weekend, southwest 15 to 20, maybe at times gusting to 25 miles.

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1: Yeah. 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

the foot for the column of the sound back. Show me the way we are going to make me come back. 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Make your back like some Christian and turn back. 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
1: Yeah. I want to dedicate this part to my son and all his family. Daddy, love you, boy. Everybody making the best of what they got. Hey, look. I know some of these always working, but they never pay. They make it shit. I'm trying to

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And I'm Maya Palacio. Bermuda is preparing for its biggest fleet expansion yet, with affiliated company Odyssey ordering 10 Airbus A220-300 aircraft. Announced at the Farnborough International Air Show, the deal marks the group's first direct aircraft order with Airbus and will support new routes across the Caribbean, Central and North America, and the wider Atlantic region. The aircraft will feature 135 seats across three classes, larger overhead bins, and improved fuel efficiency. Bermuda says the A220 will help it reach smaller and underserved destinations while adding capacity to existing routes. The airline plans to operate up to 20 A220 aircraft by 2030. In other news, police attended a single-vehicle collision involving a truck in Southampton near the junction with Granaway Heights. The two occupants were transported to the hospital for treatment. The extent of their injuries was not immediately known. Now, moreover, in politics, about 2 weeks in, the new Minister of National Security, Ryan Robinson Parachief, has outlined three immediate priorities: an adolescent substance use treatment program, automated speed enforcement, and cannabis reform. But the clearest message was on cannabis. The minister says government is moving first on hemp and hemp-derived products, along with a framework for medical cannabis, with initial implementation targeted for the final quarter of 2026. However, he is warning the public not to confuse that work with full legislation. A broader regulated system for adult recreational use will take longer because of Bermuda's constitutional relationship with the United Kingdom and the need for wider consultation across health, customs, law enforcement, and the community.

出てきます。

Bermuda is finally here. The Commonwealth Games have begun in Glasgow with the CAC Games set to follow in Santo Domingo. Team Bermuda is now stepping onto two major international stages. So, keep watching as our athletes compete, chase history, and represent the island with pride. Bermuda should be looking at new personal bests, new national records, and an excited field of our athletes looking to step just a bit closer to the Olympic mark. And that is your Inter-Island Communications News Brief. It's brought to you by Bermuda Healthcare Services and the Brown Darrell Clinic. I'm Maya Palacio. Please remember to buckle your helmets and drive safely, Bermuda.

to the center where we're starting to see an increase in wide-step jumps and thin jumps and prostate. Push to the advantage. This is a blinding low pressure school system loss between us and East Manila, which is probably going to stay in our general area of the Western Atlantic here for the next couple of days. Landing pressure is providing us about 200 miles west, 225 miles west southwest. But additionally, if you look at the mean wind chill, it's red. There's a bar pattern.

fast, about 15 miles an hour. Now, for the moment, looks like it's mostly rain flow from the south-southeast from Virginia until southerly, then far in and southwesterly,

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